Clutch Start 825. What's up? How you guys doing tonight? Chad Tyson checking in Rock Next here on a Thursday evening. One more day till the weekend. Almost there, man, as we burn through this first week of June. Hopefully it's been a good one for you. A lot of stuff on tap on the show tonight, Clea. A ton of great rock. Keeping that rolling right now. Candlebox.

Little Rat and Rolls are back into things tonight here on Lodestar. Chad Tyson. We got some Ozzy on the way after the Steve Miller Band. And later this hour, we'll talk about something else the Osborne family has planned for the late Ozzy's Imogen likeness, if you will. Yeah. We already know about the Avatar. Cartoon Ozzy also on the list. More coming up. Lodestar. This is

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We're Lone Star 92.5, playing all kinds of rock, just not all at once. 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

Hey, if you're into Prime Day with Amazon, heads up, it's going to be happening this month instead of sometime in July. Yeah, they usually do it in July, but they've announced it's going to be June 23rd through the 26th. So, there you go. I don't know why they changed it, but they did. So, now you know. Lodestar, thanks for hanging tonight. You're Zeppelin.

Chrissy Hyde from The Pretenders had a bit of a rant this week over on her Instagram about people filming video at concerts. We'll dive into that more next on our Lodestar. STP now. It's big empty.

On Mr. Floyd, will you accept the charge from the United States? Calling, are we reaching? See, he keeps hanging up. But it's a man answering.

Yeah. All right, so there's a new gas scam I got to let you guys know about here on the show tonight. We'll get to that a little bit later this hour. Back into things now with the cars here on the air and everywhere on iHeartRadio with Lodestar. Crank it up. Just what I needed.

Mick Jagger from the Rolling Stones. I got one from those guys coming up here before the top of the hour tonight. He says he wants to get back out on the road and tour ASAP, and I'm sure Keith Richards is like, whoa, hold on a second. Well, we're not doing that this year, yeah. They're not touring this year. I don't even think they can pull something together this late notice for 2026, but next year, possibly. We'll see. New record from the Stones out next month, July 10th. Lodestar, Tom Petty now.

Foo Fighters is we're back into things tonight here on Load Star. Dave Grohl's daughter Violet was on the Tonight Show with Jimmy Fallon last night. Did a performance of Bugging a Cake off her new record, which she got on Friday last week. Solid album from Violet, and she knocked that performance out of the park last night. If you missed it, video on the Tonight Show YouTube channel with Load Star tonight. It's Joe Walsh.

So Knicks won their 12th straight playoff game last night to start the NBA Finals. Yeah, game one is theirs over the Spurs. Game two tomorrow night. And, of course, Stanley Cup Finals game two rocking this evening. That's the Vegas Golden Knights and Hurricanes. And did you see what the NHL is doing as far as changes to the All-Star game next season? It's actually pretty interesting. More on that next. Lone Star.

Lodestar 825, Chad Tyson. Thanks for hanging tonight. So NHL shaking up All-Star Weekend next season. The midseason classic gonna feature teams representing Canada.

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7 Mary 3, a band that got their name from John Baker's call sign of the TV series Chips Rebecca there. Remember that? 7 Mary 3. I love Chips, man. We were so into that, we used to play Chips on our bikes. Slow Star. Thanks for hanging tonight. Chad Tyson, rocking some Boston right now.

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So Roger Daltrey from The Who. I feel like every time he does an interview, the whole drummer situation with Zach Starkey comes up. Can we drop it now? It's in the past, man. Hey, I saw an interview last week where I brought it up, and I think it was the same one where he said The Who, the first heavy metal band. I don't know about that, Roger. They did do some heavy stuff back in the day, but not dark enough for heavy metal, right, Black Sabbath? It's Lone Star.

Chad Tyson, thanks for hanging out tonight. I got some Metallica news to get to tonight. Kirk Hammett on a new tribute album that looks pretty cool. So we'll dive into that next. Turn the page now. They're covering that off Garage Inc. Lodestar.

0: Man's 82 song, Fast as a Shark. Man, this sounds great. It's out now over on YouTube and streaming, and it appears on the new Accept Tribute album, which we are getting September 4th this year. I can't wait for that, man. It had some good tunes back in the day, so looking forward to that. And like I said, that remake of Fast as a Shark out now. And one more Metallica thing here tonight. They played over in Berlin this past weekend on the M72 World Tour Saturday. Another record-breaking crowd. It has been confirmed. 94,000 people showed up for that show Saturday night.
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Jeff K back in here tomorrow afternoon to get you guys out of work and on your way home. And during that hour, commercial free around 4:40 on a Friday. One more chance to score your Santana and Doobie Brothers tickets for the show in August at AAC with Lodestar. Keep an ear out for that. Might be heading into the weekend. Some concert tickets.

0: Lodestar 92.5, Chad Tyson. Thanks for hanging out on this National Cheese Day. Cheese, the most stolen food in the world. I would usually say, did you know? But I just said that a few minutes ago. But it is true, man. Experts estimate nearly 4% of global cheese inventory disappears every year due to theft. And there's a few reasons why. If you're like me, you're probably like, please tell me. Yeah, it's valuable, number one. It's easy to hide, number two. And number three, I don't know about this, it's easy to resell. Really? There's a secondary market for cheese? Where is it? If you got a cheese guy, let me know. Talk back, Mike. Open Lone Star on iHeart tonight. More tunes next.
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Lone Star. We did some Tom Petty ahead of that. Chili Peppers, that new version of American Girl MLB is using for their America 250 promos this month. Officially out in full over on streaming and on YouTube. And there is a high-res audio version of that if you want to check it out and get your audio file on. It's Lone Star. Thanks for hanging tonight.

Lodestar, Chad Tyson, 365 from Shinedown. It's got that Def Leppard Hysteria vibe, man. We reviewed that album over on the socials earlier this week. It's an incredible record. It came out last Friday. If you've not had a chance to listen to it yet, stop waiting. Put it in your ears. Probably one of the best new rock albums I've heard in a long time, man. Like start to finish. It's Lodestar.

0: Lodestar 825, Chad Tyson. Thanks for hanging tonight. So, coming up tomorrow, we got more of this American 250 money we're going to be giving away. 8 a.m., your next shot at $2,500 with that. And we also got the flyaways for the iHeartRadio Music Festival. We just announced that lineup this week. Weezer, Goo Goo Dolls, Muse, and more. Join us for that. And these flyaways are a trip for you and a guest. Tickets for both nights of the show. We handle travel expenses, all that good stuff, hotel, airfare, and also kick in $1,000 spending money. Your next chance to win that is at 9 a.m. tomorrow, and it's three chances on a Friday, 9, 1, and 6 on the iHeart trips, all right? So keep an ear out. Just rock out all day tomorrow. You might win some really cool stuff.
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The congrats in order for Nita Strauss and her husband, Josh, on the new edition of A Baby Boy. Yeah, their first baby, born Thursday, May 28th. His name is Maxwell. And people, they have the exclusive. Yeah, that's why we were waiting to find out about it. Pictures are over there. Lone Star tonight. Congrats.

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1: It's easier not to be what? Measure these things by your brains. I sank into you.

So new Stones album coming out next month on July the 10th. And I don't know if you saw this. Andrew Watt produced the record. He also performed with Michael Stipe on Kimmel Live earlier this week, which was really cool. Yeah. REM Socials has some highlights and full videos over on the Kimmel YouTube channel. If you want to check that out tonight, Lodestar.

0: Ozzy, take me out of here tonight. Slow it, start, Chad Tyson. Yep, I'm rolling. I'll talk to you guys back here tomorrow night at 7 to get us into the weekend. Full swing on a Friday and leave you with Cheap Trick. Doc Reno's the next.
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This is Lone Star 92.5. You may run into a shower on your commute in this morning. About 30% chance of that. Just a few in the mix. Rain chances going up later in the day. Temperatures topping out around 85 later on. And wind out of the south, southeast 5 to 10 miles per hour.

0: finals from Raleigh. Carolina Hurricanes go down early, fall behind 2-0 to the Vegas Golden Knights. We get deep into the game, third period. Carolina scores 3 unanswered goals. They go up 3-2. Vegas comes back and evens it at 3-3 and sends it into overtime. Oh, my God. That place is going crazy. Hurricanes scored the deciding and game-winning goal early in overtime. Take game 2, 4-3. Series is knotted at a game apiece. NBA Finals game 2 tonight from San Antonio. The Spurs hope to even things up with the Knicks. And we got baseball. The Rangers are back in town for a weekend series with the Guardians.
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Hey, just keep it parked here on Lone Star 92.5 all day. There's a lot of great things. I know you're going to be interested in trying to win. I'll get into the minutia of all that stuff as we move forward this morning.

Rocketing on the job. This is Lone Star 92.5. I want to give you a little heads up for later on today with Jeff K. He's here in the afternoon. He'll have another pair of tickets for the Santana and Doobie Brothers show at the AAC August 22nd. If you're interested in trying to win those, Jeff K's the guy to have on 4:40 this afternoon. You're on Lone Star 92.5.

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0: Lodestar 92.5 rocks the Metroplex. My name's Pat Lynch. Good morning. Now, earlier I mentioned we have just a slew of great things that you can win from this radio station today and through the weekend. In fact, you have through Sunday to get in on this one, our Rob Zombie and Marilyn Manson sweepstakes. 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

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You know, Tom Petty was one of the artists who early on recognized the potential and importance of having a music video. And he did one hell of a trippy video for this track. 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

0: Dallas-Fort Worth Rocks Lone Star 92.5. Good morning. My name's Pat Lynch. Some sports news. Rangers are back home. They were off yesterday after the road trip. They're in for a weekend series against Cleveland. First pitch tonight at 7:05. And they'll park it there for a few days. NBA Finals, Game 2 tonight in San Antonio. I'm still kind of floored by how Game 1 went. I thought for sure when the Spurs were up, what was it, 14 in the third period the other night? I'm like, oh, they got this. Jalen Brunson said, not so fast. And, well, you saw what happened there. Knicks get in there and steal Game 1. You got to think the Spurs are going to be able to even that up tonight. We'll find out.
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4: The Cowboys expect receiver George Pickens, who has not been attending OTAs, to be at mandatory minicamp. It gets started a week from Tuesday. After an off day, the Rangers back at it tonight. They open a weekend series with Cleveland. Kumar Rocker gets the start. Game two of the Stanley Cup Finals. The Hurricanes rally from two goals down in the third period to beat the Golden Knights 4-3 in overtime. That series now tied at one. I'm Matt McCoy.
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0: 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Pat Lynch, did you play the keyword yet for the cash giveaway? 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

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Next up will be a trip for you and a guest to head off to Vegas for our iHeartRadio Music Festival presented by Capital One. It's in September over two nights. Also $1,000 in the mix for that. At 9, the keyword you'll hear needs to be texted off to 200-200. Yeah, that contest is a text to him. Okay, so if you can text, you can enter. 9 o'clock, we'll get you that keyword.

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Rocking on the job. This is Lone Star 92.5. So I saw the most insane movie trailer I think I have ever witnessed in my life. Got to tell you about this. Stay with me. I'll get into it in a few minutes.

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Still time to get in on the giveaway this hour. A trip for you and a guest off to Vegas for our iHeartRadio Music Festival presented by Capital One in September. 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

0: Lone Star 92.5 rocks the Metroplex. What's up? I'm Pat Lynch. See the story out of California. A United States Postal Service carrier arrested on suspicion of driving under the influence of drugs and leading deputies on a chase during his shift this week. What's the first thing you think when you hear postal delivery guy getting into a chase? In those old jalopies that so many of them are stuck driving? Look, now I know they've updated their fleet somewhat, but there's still a lot of those POSs on the road. I did notice that the word high speed is not in front of the word chase. They managed to get this dude corralled, and I guess he was just off his rocker a bit on who knows what. Hey, look, the mail's got to get delivered, right?
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I'm Pat Lynch. My time with you running out for this Friday morning. But before I go, a nice parting prize as we kick off Free Beer Friday, powered by Specs. Yeah. Multiple chances today to score yourself $100 of your favorite drinks at Specs. 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It's PINT, P-I-N-T, PINT, to 70470. Text PINT to 70470. A confirmation text will be sent. Standard message and data rates may apply. So take a whack at that. Who knows? Maybe you'll have $100 in the plus comm to get you some cold drinks as we head into the weekend. Compliments of Specs and Lone Star 92.5.

Scorps have been grinding for years. Before that song made them MTV era monsters in America. I'm Jason from the radio. Eddie Vedder takes a story that could have been a tabloid and makes it human. It's Pearl Jam with Jeremy on Lone Star 92.5, DFW's rock station.

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Tears and Fears built that record like a slow motion explosion, and the vocal stays cool while everything around it gets huge. I'm Jason for the radio. Free follows with the blues rock strut that put them on the map. 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

0: It's Lone Star 92.5. You know, there are a lot of ways to celebrate America. 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

Def Leppard kicked that one off with fake German nonsense because Mutt Lang thought a normal countdown was boring. Correct call. I'm Jason for the radio. 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

That one came from Departure when Journey had fully figured out how to turn arena rock into pure lift. I'm Jason from the radio. Butch Vig gave Nirvana just enough polish without killing the teeth. It's In Bloom on Lone Star 92.5 or DFW's Rock Station.

Foreigner made head games feel like a relationship argument with a backbeat, and Lou Graham sounds like he brought receipts. I'm Jason from the radio. Trevor Horn's production gave Yes this sleek new engine, its owner of a lonely heart, on Lone Star 92.5.

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I'm Jason from the radio. Brad Delp takes one of rock's cleanest high vocals into More Than a Feeling on Lone Star 92.5, DFW's rock station.

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SRB's calling card, Albert King Muscle, Texas Swing, and that number one strat cutting through like a power tool. I'm Jason from the radio. Van Halen introduced themselves slow, mean, and fully loaded with Running with the Devil. 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

You know, Queen plus David Bowie could have been an ego pileup. Instead, they caught lightning and left the bass line right up front. I'm Jason for the radio. 7 Mary 3 follows with one big riff and a title that feels exactly right. It's Cumbersome on Lodestar 92.5. 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

Written by Tom Petty and Mike Campbell, then Jimmy Iovine handed it to CB Nicks and basically created Duet Gold. I'm Jason from the radio. Bob Seger makes A Lonely Side of Touring feel huge. It's Turn the Page on Lone Star 92.5.

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4: The Cowboys expect receiver George Pickens, who has not been attending OTAs, to be at mandatory minicamp. It gets started a week from Tuesday. After an off day, the Rangers back at it tonight. They open a weekend series with Cleveland. Kumar Rocker gets the start. Game two of the Stanley Cup Finals. The Hurricanes rallied from two goals down in the third period to beat the Golden Knights 4-3 in overtime. That series now tied at one. I'm Matt McCoy.
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Kiss on Star 92.5. That one came from Blackout. When the scores were breaking wide in America and sounding sharper than ever. I'm Jason for the radio. Lynyrd Skynyrd answered Neil Young, shouted out Muscle Shoals, and made Sweet Home Alabama.

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Palm-muted guitar, clean punches, and a chorus built for staircases. I'm Jason for the radio. Gavin Rossdale brings the clipped riff and big 90s lift on Machine Head. 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

Lou Gramm sings that one like he's narrating the birth of a rock star from inside the cheap seats. Very dramatic, very Foreigner. I'm Jason for the radio. War brings the sax hook and the street level groove on Low Rider. It plays now on Lone Star 92.5, or DFW's rock station.

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I'm Jason from the radio. Billy Joe Armstrong put tremolo guitar and isolation right down the middle of Boulevard of Broken Dreams. It's on Lone Star 92.5, DFW's rock station.

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Rock and Me hit number one because Steve Miller didn't complicate it. He found the groove, named the cities, and let the hook drive. I'm Jason from the radio. Brian Johnson's first AC/DC album starts dark and heavy with Hell's Bells. 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

Well, as we get ready for game two of the NBA Finals later on this evening, two fans have been banned from NBA arenas for life after they ran out on the court during game one Wednesday in San Antonio. The incident happened during the fourth quarter when they tried to take a selfie with Spurs superstar Victor Wembanyama. Not only were the fans arrested, they received a lifetime ban. All right, game two tips off tonight at 7:30 in San Antonio as the Knicks lead the series 1-0. Game to none.

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And congratulations to the Lady Longhorns. Texas beat Texas Tech 4-1 to win their second straight Women's College World Series title last night.

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Sampling 10 different margaritas from bars and restaurants around Frisco. Then vote for your favorites during the Marg Party at Rollertown Beer Works.

60 minutes nonstop rock on Lone Star 92.5 and a chance to win some free concert tickets. Yup, that's how I roll in the 4 o'clock hour. But sadly, I've only got one more pair of tickets this week to give you to see Santana with the Doobie Brothers. So it's a good thing you're here because I'll open the Lone Star ticket window around 4:40. Stick around.

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1: All week long, I've been trying to hook you up with tickets to see Santana with the Doobie Brothers Saturday night, August 22nd at the American Airlines Center. I've only got one more pair of tickets to give away this week. Would love to hook you up. Just got to be my ninth caller right now, toll free, 833-787-1925.
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It's a Friday tradition here at Lone Star 92.5. When you hear Stevie singing about the house is rocking, you know it's officially the weekend. And hey, the Foo Fighters have just signed on for a big protest festival in Washington, D.C. a month before the midterms. The Foos will join Bruce Springsteen, Tom Morello from Rage Against the Machine, Dave Matthews, and others for a one-day, two-stage Power to the People festival set for October 3rd. It's being billed as freedom, justice, equality, and rock and roll.

stays with Denny Hamlin as he tries to build on his Cracker Barrel 400 win in Nashville last weekend as the NASCAR Cup Series squares off in the Fire Keepers Casino 400 at Michigan International this Sunday at 2 o'clock.

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Lone Star 92.5, it's Jeff Kay. I realize we're in the middle of the NBA Finals, the Stanley Cup Final, the Rangers. Heck, we got the World Cup starting. But did you know today marks exactly 100 days till the Cowboys season opener?

Well, even if you are not a hardcore hockey fan, how can you not be entertained by the first two games of the Stanley Cup Finals? Oh, my goodness. Last night, the Carolina Hurricanes looked like they were about to go down in an 0-2 hole, losing both games at home when Logan Stankoven started the comeback. Yes, the former Dallas Stars forward got a goal, which ignited a big 4-goal comeback win over the Vegas Golden Knights as the Canes won in overtime to even up the series. Now, the series shifts to Vegas for Game 3 tomorrow night at 7 o'clock. It's Lone Star 92.5.

0: Born, raised, and rocked in Texas on Lone Star 92.5, where it's safe to say the Metroplex has caught World Cup fever. And don't forget, iHeartRadio has teamed up with Fox Sports to bring you full coverage of FIFA World Cup 2026. 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

Enjoy the rest of your Friday night here on Lone Star 92.5 as Chad Tyson rolls in at the top of the hour with the Scorpions. It's Jeff K. I will leave you with this one from nice guy Alice Cooper. Have a great night and go Rangers and go Spurs.